0: Please forgive me.
1: The tears I cry aren't tears of pain. They're only to hide my guilt and shame. 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

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It was an incredible time for women in country music. And I was flying.

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Never letting us down. 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

Those who can hear me, I say, do not despair. The misery that is now upon us is but the passing of greed, the bitterness of men who fear the way of human progress. The hate of men will pass, and dictators die, and the power they took from the people will return to the people. And so long as men die, liberty will never perish. Don't give yourselves to these unnatural men, machine minds and machine hearts.